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1: 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Pop extremo.
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3: 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I don't know what to do.
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2: Feel the music. You can't touch this. You can't touch this. You can't touch this. You can't touch this.

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It's like 10,000 spoons when all you need is a knife. It's meeting the man of my dreams and then meeting his beautiful wife. And isn't it ironic?

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0: High fly ball, right field deep. Canseco back to the track. Look it up. It is off his head, it looked like. And over the top. A home run.
1: It hit Canseco in the head. Look at this. Boink. And it's out of here.
0: Jose, you've hit a lot of home runs, but that shot will live forever.
2: So without further ado, snap on your time goggles and prepare to zoom 1,000 years into the future. The D-backs are still the D-backs, though now they're represented by a robotic techno snake, and the Cubs have embraced their future amongst the stars, now being represented by Ursa Major. Minneapolis was the first to establish relations with our extraterrestrial friends. The Rays are the cosmic rays flying through space in their devil ray-shaped spacecraft.
3: The people are welcoming, they're loving, they're caring. So if you're looking for a familial feel, definitely Asheville.
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20: 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Great dig by McNeil. What a play by Alik. Oh, is he good over there?
18: Caught. Wow. Oh, what a catch. Mason Jr.
21: And a catch made by Dalton Varsho.